Now we got ghosts to remind us both how we came so close. But I love the feeling you love leaving. 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

0: death. 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That's all there is to this small song, but waitress, before you leave, would you bring me some coffee and a hot ham sandwich, please? 400 hogs, they just standing out there. His wife couldn't feed them, and his neighbors didn't care. They couldn't get out and roam around like his old...
1: Tonti Hall hörde vi där med låten Who's gonna feed them hogs? Alltså, vem ska mata grisarna här? Tomty Hall, riktig country-nisse här. Alf Robertson gjorde en version av hans Old Dogs Children and Watermelon Wine som heter Hundar och ungar och hembryggt äppelvin. Ja, som sagt, när jag lyssnar på Pop och Rock med Dan Pettersson, Danne här. Och vi får väl höras i framtiden här. 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

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Beats bogey, he buys your whole shit. Then you get your ass in back. Bust. You guys all the way out. Ride to the candy land. Ride your goddamn horse.

Hey, Cat. It's 4 o'clock in the morning. I just left the studio. Here we are in Harlem. Everybody's here but the police, and they'll be here any minute.